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4: Moose weather for Espanola.
5: Mainly cloudy tonight with a low of 0. Sunny tomorrow with a high of 12.
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3: Mainly cloudy tonight with a low of 0. Sunny tomorrow with a high of 12.
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3: Mainly cloudy tonight with a low of 0. Sunny tomorrow with a high of 12.
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Well, I'm gonna get up in the morning. 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

Frankie called Albert. 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
1: I'm Rosalind Russell. The owner of the landfill in Espanola says he meets all legal requirements when it comes to the disposal of material from the Serpent River First Nation. Ernest Dodge of Dodge Haulage says there has been considerable discussion on social media about the landfill and the materials being accepted at the facility, adding he understands that people care about drinking water, the environment, and the long-term well-being of the community. He says material from the remediation of the former Cutler acid plant site on Serpent River First Nation meets all environmental compliance requirements. He points out that it is important that the public receives the correct information from people who are qualified and understand the environmental compliance process put in place by the government, and that there are controls in place to ensure that all disposal methods follow the regulations. Dodge adds that if anyone has concerns about material being disposed of at the landfill or the process involved in that disposal, they can contact the company to get a response to their concerns. The town of Mindanao has notified public health Sudbury and districts that due to water main repairs, water to the community was cut off at approximately 11 p.m. last night. A drinking water advisory is now in effect for all residents of Mindanao. A drinking water advisory means that people who take their water from the municipal system should not use it for drinking, making juice, infant formula or ice, cooking, washing uncooked fruit and vegetables, or brushing teeth. Repairs had been done to the water delivery system by the municipality, so the agency is erring on the side of caution. During the advisory, residents can bring and fill their own containers to the water treatment plant located at 61 Old Highway 551 in Mindanao. Public health staff will continue to monitor the situation and will notify the municipality when the drinking water advisory is lifted, and residents will be advised of that information. Local schools in the North Shore Corridor will take part in the Stuff the Bus campaign in partnership with Veterans Transportation. VT Espanola Limited's general manager, Elena Pelletier, says students will be able to bring non-perishable goods to their respective schools to literally fill a bus for the local food banks. She says they will stuff the bus at S. Geiger Public School in Massey tomorrow, Wednesday, and then stuff in more non-perishable items at Espanola schools this Thursday. The campaign is entering its second decade, assisting individuals and families in need in the Espanola North Shore Corridor. Espanola's Royal Canadian Legion Branch 39 is undertaking its 2026 wreath campaign in preparation for Remembrance Day. Businesses and individuals are encouraged to purchase a wreath to mark November 11th. The wreaths will be part of the ceremony on Remembrance Day, acknowledging the contributions of veterans to past and present conflicts around the globe. The wreaths can be purchased for $75 for a large, $50 for a small. This year will be a special one, since not only is the local branch but the national branch celebrating its 100th anniversary. The Legion will also begin its poppy campaign soon, and volunteers are more than welcome to take part. For more information or to volunteer, contact the Legion.
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1: In Moose Sports, the Espanola Minor Hockey Association is excited to kick off another hockey season. Jennifer Coulard, the association's awards and publicity coordinator, says they have 48 players in their U7 program and a full U9 team competing in the Manitoulin Minor Hockey League. She says they are also icing two U11 teams, two U13 teams, a U15 team, and a U18 team competing in the NEHL. Collard adds they are also thrilled to celebrate a historic first with the creation of an all-girls U15 team, which will compete in the Sudbury Girls House League, representing an important step forward for female hockey development in Espanola. The association players are ready to hit the ice with the first game set following Thanksgiving. Tim Stützle had two goals and an assist as the Ottawa Senators defeated the Boston Bruins 4-1 last night. The only other Canadian team in action was the Winnipeg Jets, who beat the Pittsburgh Penguins 3-2. In off-ice news, Alex Ovechkin announced yesterday that this season, his 22nd year in the NHL, will be his last. the Washington Capitals captain, holds the league's career goal-scoring record. And the Atlanta Falcons completed week four of the NFL season by crushing the New Orleans Saints 45-24 last night.
0: Moose weather for Espanola.
1: Sunny skies, increasing cloud later in the day, wind gusty at times, high of 16. Cloudy with chance of showers overnight, gusty winds low of 13. Wednesday, a mix of sun and cloud, chance of showers, risk of a thunderstorm late in the day, gusty winds high of 19. It's 3 degrees at our studios at 90 Gray Street at 5 minutes after 6. Good morning.
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2: Hey, good morning. Welcome to a chilly bird Tuesday. Yeah, plus 4 degrees. We had frost warning, and we're probably going to have frost warning again tonight. Although it's going to be a beautiful sunny day. So, but you're still going to have to bundle it up. I was sort of chuckling to myself yesterday because I saw a few kids from the high school running around with shorts. And I thought, no. But you know what? The resilience of youth, they just could resist it. I just don't get it. But then that was long time ago. Speaking of long time ago, I've been a collector of books for many years, and I have bags of books that I want to give away. I'm in the process of downsizing in the house, and they're Ludlum, they're Cussler, they're twisted plot, mystery, spy, government investigations, murder, all that sort of thing. Like I like a good spin on a book. And if you are interested and you're looking at winter reading and you don't have any reading material, please don't hesitate to text me at 705-869-6999 so I can give you a bag of books. Literally, no cost, nothing. Just have to drop by the house and pick them up. Like 25 in a bag. So that'll do you for your reading, because I must have at least 300, 400. And yes, I do a lot of reading. I actually have 3 books on the go right now. And I read a different chapter, depending on the kind of day I'm having, whether I immerse myself in it or if I just read a chapter or two before bed. But I just love my books. So if you want a bag of books for the winter, 705-869-6999. Because I love reducing, reusing, recycling.

0: say what you want here on the Moose 99.3, Espanola's biggest variety. Oh, my goodness. I say what you want all the time. Oh, but I got to wake up. I went to bed early last night. I had a good sleep. It's just that, you know, I'm just getting older and the body just doesn't want to move as fast in the morning. Although we do move, cruise pretty darn quick when we get up and get going for the day. Lots going on. I'm really happy with our sports story this morning. Espanola Minor Hockey Association is ready to kick it next week after Thanksgiving. Thanksgiving already on Monday. Whoa. I'm trying to decide whether I'm going to go with ham or turkey. We'll make that decision later. Anyway, fantastic to hear that the historic first, the creation of an all-girls U15 team, which will compete in the Sudbury Girls House League. That is very, very cool. Very, very cool. Congratulations to the Espanola Minor Hockey Association for all the work that it's done already in putting together all their teams and getting them all organized and ready to go. It's going to be a busy season between them and the Espanola Paper Kings. I'm sure we'll have enough hockey. And then if you just have a casual interest in hockey and just want to play for fun, check out the Pond Hockey Program as well at the Espanola Regional Recreation Complex. One of the things that was brought up at the debate was they were saying there wasn't enough young things for young people to do. There's lots of stuff for young people to do. Some of it, yes, costs money if they want to get into sports, but we have programs like Jumpstart at Canadian Tire, which will help offset the cost of equipment and or lessons, etc. And there's a cafe that's being opened up for youth. So that will be a youth center. Hopefully that opens up soon. And you know, there's activities at the library. There's activities at the rec center. Yeah. So proud of the association, like I said, for coming together and providing kids with an outlet. But one of their favorite games, hockey.
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0: Sunny skies, increasing cloud later in the day, wind gusty at times, high of 16. Cloudy with chance of showers overnight, gusty winds, low of 13. Wednesday, a mix of sun and cloud, chance of showers, risk of a thunderstorm late in the day, gusty winds, high of 19. We're looking at 4 degrees at 6:23. Here's a little bit of midnight oil for you.
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1: I'm Rosalind Russell. The owner of the landfill in Espanola says he meets all legal requirements when it comes to the disposal of material from the Serpent River First Nation. Ernest Dodge of Dodge Haulage says there has been considerable discussion on social media about the landfill and the materials being accepted at the facility, adding he understands that people care about drinking water, the environment, and the long-term well-being of the community. He says material from the remediation of the former Cutler acid plant site on Serpent River First Nation meets all environmental compliance requirements. He points out that it is important that the public receives the correct information from people who are qualified and understand the environmental compliance process put in place by the government, and that there are controls in place to ensure that all disposal methods follow the regulations. Dodge adds that if anyone has concerns about material being disposed of at the landfill or the process involved in that disposal, they can contact the company to get a response to their concerns. The town of Mindanao has notified public health Sudbury and districts that due to water main repairs, water to the community was cut off at approximately 11 p.m. last night. A drinking water advisory is now in effect for all residents of Mindanao. A drinking water advisory means that people who take their water from the municipal system should not use it for drinking, making juice, infant formula or ice, cooking, washing uncooked fruit and vegetables, or brushing teeth. Repairs had been done to the water delivery system by the municipality, so the agency is erring on the side of caution. During the advisory, residents can bring and fill their own containers to the water treatment plant located at 61 Old Highway 551 in Mindanao. Public health staff will continue to monitor the situation and will notify the municipality when the drinking water advisory is lifted, and residents will be advised of that information. Local schools in the North Shore Corridor will take part in the Stuff the Bus campaign in partnership with Veterans Transportation. VT Espanola Limited's general manager, Elena Pelche, says students will be able to bring non-perishable goods to their respective schools.

0: marked November 11th. The wreaths will be part of the ceremony on Remembrance Day, acknowledging the contributions of veterans to past and present conflicts around the globe. The wreaths can be purchased for $75 for a large, $50 for a small. This year will be a special one, since not only is the local branch but the national branch celebrating its 100th anniversary. The Legion will also begin its poppy campaign soon, and volunteers are more than welcome to take part. For more information or to volunteer, contact the Legion.
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0: In Moose Sports, the Espanola Minor Hockey Association is excited to kick off another hockey season. Jennifer Coulard, the association's awards and publicity coordinator, says they have 48 players in their U7 program and a full U9 team competing in the Manitoulin Minor Hockey League. She says they are also icing two U11 teams, two U13 teams, a U15 team, and a U18 team competing in the NEHL. Collard, as they are also thrilled to celebrate a historic first with the creation of an all-girls U15 team, which will compete in the Sudbury Girls House League, representing an important step forward for female hockey development in Espanola. The association players are ready to hit the ice with the first game set following Thanksgiving. Tim Stützle had two goals and an assist as the Ottawa Senators defeated the Boston Bruins 4-1 last night. The only other Canadian team in action was the Winnipeg Jets, who beat the Pittsburgh Penguins 3-2. In off-ice news, Alex Ovechkin announced yesterday that this season, his 22nd year in the NHL, will be his last. The Washington Capitals captain holds the league's career goal-scoring record. And the Atlanta Falcons completed week 4 of the NFL season by crushing the New Orleans Saints 45-24 last night.
1: Moose weather for Espanola.
0: Sunny skies, increasing cloud later in the day, wind gusty at times, high of 16. Cloudy with chance of showers overnight, gusty winds, low of 13. Wednesday, a mix of sun and cloud, chance of showers, risk of a thunderstorm late in the day, gusty winds, high of 19. It is 4 degrees at 6:35. Good morning.
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0: It's my fun here on the Moose 99.3, Espanola's biggest variety. Good morning. This is Roz, your morning host here. And of course, Thanksgiving is just around the corner. I can't believe it's already on Monday. Got to decide whether I'm going to cook a ham or I'm going to cook a chicken or a turkey. I think, you know what? I'll probably do a small turkey. Then I don't have to cook for the next two or three days, which I love. But speaking, of course, of Thanksgiving as well, the Espanola Hospital Auxiliary is hosting a bake sale this Thursday, October 8th. Yep, the 9 a.m. to 3 p.m. in front of the gift shop located in the Espanola Regional Hospital. So if you're looking for some baking for Thanksgiving weekend, you got family visiting or whatever, you couldn't get any better than that home cooking by the volunteers and the people who support the Espanola Hospital Auxiliary. So again, bake sale this Thursday, 9 a.m. to 3 p.m. in front of the gift shop located in the Espanola Regional Hospital. You'll find them in the lobby. Yeah, get in there, buy your baked goods, support the auxiliary at the same time, and enjoy the delicious treats and have a wonderful Thanksgiving.
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0: October is internationally recognized as Breast Cancer Awareness Month, so get yourself in the pink. 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

0: All right, get out of my dreams and into my car. Sounds like a plan. Go out for a drive. Oh, yeah, whatever. Okay. Halloween's just around the corner, and of course it's autumn, and of course it's Thanksgiving. So, Impossible Trivia Text Challenge is just around the corner right after the 7 a.m. news, the first song, and we're doing everything themed Halloween or the fall. So join us, and you yourself could win a $150 prize pack, compliments of the Moose and its partners. Yeah, very, very cool. But all you got to do is listen and then text. And text 705-869-6999, and you could be our winner. That's right. So keep playing. 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
0: Sunny skies, increasing cloud later in the day, wind gusty at times, high of 16, cloudy with chance of showers overnight, gusty winds low of 13. Wednesday, a mix of sun and cloud, chance of showers, risk of a thunderstorm late in the day, gusty winds high of 19. We're looking at 4 degrees at 6:57, and we've got a little bit of tragically hip, a different one of their phone, yeah, one of their songs, Toronto 4.
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1: I'm Roslyn Russell. The owner of the landfill in Espanola says he meets all legal requirements when it comes to the disposal of material from the Serpent River First Nation. Ernest Dodge of Dodge Haulage says there has been considerable discussion on social media about the landfill and the materials being accepted at the facility, adding he understands that people care about drinking water, the environment, and the long-term well-being of the community. He says material from the remediation of the former Cutler acid plant site on Serpent River First Nation meets all environmental compliance requirements. He points out that it is important that the public receives the correct information from people who are qualified and understand the environmental compliance process put in place by the government, and that there are controls in place to ensure that all disposal methods follow the regulations. Dodge adds that if anyone has concerns about material being disposed of at the landfill or the process involved in that disposal, they can contact the company to get a response to their concerns. The town of Mindanao has notified Public Health Sudbury and districts that due to water main repairs, water to the community was cut off at approximately 11 p.m. last night. A drinking water advisory is now in effect for all residents of Mindanao. A drinking water advisory means that people who take their water from the municipal system should not use it for drinking, making juice, infant formula or ice, cooking, washing uncooked fruit and vegetables, or brushing teeth. Repairs had been done to the water delivery system by the municipality, so the agency is erring on the side of caution. During the advisory, residents can bring and fill their own containers to the water treatment plant located at 61 Old Highway 551 in Mindanao. Public health staff will continue to monitor the situation and will notify the municipality when the drinking water advisory is lifted, and residents will be advised of that information. Local schools in the North Shore Corridor will take part in the Stuff the Bus campaign in partnership with Veterans Transportation. VT Espanola Limited's General Manager Elena Pelche says students will be able to bring non-perishable goods to their respective schools to literally fill a bus for the local food banks. She says they will stuff the bus at S. Geiger Public School in Massey tomorrow, Wednesday, and then stuff in more non-perishable items at Espanola schools this Thursday. The campaign is entering its second decade, assisting individuals and families in need in the Espanola North Shore Corridor. Espanola's Royal Canadian Legion Branch 39 is undertaking its 2026 wreath campaign in preparation for Remembrance Day. Businesses and individuals are encouraged to purchase a wreath to mark November 11th. The wreaths will be part of the ceremony on Remembrance Day, acknowledging the contributions of veterans to past and present conflicts around the globe. The wreaths can be purchased for $75 for a large, $50 for a small. This year will be a special one, since not only is the local branch but the national branch celebrating its 100th anniversary. The Legion will also begin its poppy campaign soon, and volunteers are more than welcome to take part. For more information or to volunteer, contact the Legion.
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1: In Moose Sports, the Espanola Minor Hockey Association is excited to kick off another hockey season. Jennifer Coulard, the association's awards and publicity coordinator, says they have 48 players in their U7 program and a full U9 team competing in the Manitoulin Minor Hockey League. She says they are also icing two U11 teams, two U13 teams, a U15 team, and a U18 team competing in the NEHL. Collard adds they are also thrilled to celebrate a historic first with the creation of an all-girls U15 team, which will compete in the Sudbury Girls House League, representing an important step forward for female hockey development in Espanola. The association players are ready to hit the ice with the first game set following Thanksgiving. Tim Stützle had two goals and an assist as the Ottawa Senators defeated the Boston Bruins 4-1 last night. The only other Canadian team in action was the Winnipeg Jets, who beat the Pittsburgh Penguins 3-2. In off-ice news, Alex Ovechkin announced yesterday that this season, his 22nd year in the NHL, will be his last. the Washington Capitals captain holds the league's career goal-scoring record. And the Atlanta Falcons completed week four of the NFL season by crushing the New Orleans Saints 45-24 last night.
0: Moose weather for Espanola.
1: Sunny skies, increasing cloud later in the day, wind gusty at times, high of 16. Cloudy with chance of showers overnight, gusty winds low of 13. Wednesday, a mix of sun and cloud, chance of showers, risk of a thunderstorm late in the day, gusty winds high of 19. It's 4 degrees at 5 minutes after seven, well, six after. And Miles Smith is going to play a little bit of Nice to Meet You, and then we're going to come back, and we're going to play Impossible Trivia Text Challenge. Are you ready? All righty, let's go.
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1: Hey, it's time to play your favorite game of the day. 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The text number is 705-869-6999 to enter. That's 705-869-6999. Yesterday's question was, what does the word Halloween mean? The answer, the first records of the word Halloween come from around the 1550s. Halloween is sometimes spelled Halloween with an apostrophe between the two E's, reflecting the fact that its name comes from the shortening of All Hallows' Even and is another name for the Christian holiday known as All Saints' Day. So congratulations to all our qualifiers who got that right. The rules are simple with Impossible Trivia Text Challenge. Text only, winner announced on Roz's Monday morning show. Judge's decision is final, pickup only. So here's today's question. Listen up. What vegetable was once thought to have supernatural powers on Halloween? What vegetable was once thought to have supernatural powers on Halloween? Text your answer to 705-869-6999. And good luck!
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0: come home.
1: Oh, people are putting together their plans for Thanksgiving, and then right after Thanksgiving, we're just going to roar right into Halloween, and then before you know it, it's going to be time for Christmas. That's right. And our Sock It To Me campaign in November. I'll be 69 in November, and I'm hoping to collect 690 pairs of socks. Yeah, 69 is the lowest number that I want to collect. I want to collect 690 for people in need, as well as underwear and necessities such as razors, shampoo, conditioner. These are all things that are going to go to the Espanola Helping Hand Food Bank for them to give out to people who need them as they need them throughout the new year. Speaking of the Espanola Helping Hand Food Bank, kudos and shout outs to Veterans Transportation here in Espanola, as well as the kids in Massey and Espanola, because they're getting ready to stuff the bus. That's going to take place tomorrow in Massey, Thursday in Espanola. Yeah, so everybody helping out with the Espanola Helping Hand Food Bank, because there are so many more people who need help this year. And it's just amazing. And the volunteers at the Helping Hand Food Bank are just fantastic. And we just want to do our part as well. So, yeah, let's get on it. Let's get set to go.
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3: Moose weather for Espanola.
1: Sunny skies, increasing cloud later in the day, wind gusty at times, high of 16, cloudy with chance of showers overnight, gusty winds low of 13. Wednesday, a mix of sun and cloud, chance of showers, risk of a thunderstorm late in the day, gusty winds, high of 19. 4 degrees at 722. We're going to bring you some, no doubt, spider webs and then some Chilliwack here on the Moose.

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1: I'm Rosalind Russell. The owner of the landfill in Espanola says he meets all legal requirements when it comes to the disposal of material from the Serpent River First Nation. Ernest Dodge of Dodge Haulage says there has been considerable discussion on social media about the landfill and the materials being accepted at the facility, adding he understands that people care about drinking water, the environment, and the long-term well-being of the community. He says material from the remediation of the former Cutler acid plant site on Serpent River First Nation meets all environmental compliance requirements. He points out that it is important that the public receives the correct information from people who are qualified and understand the environmental compliance process put in place by the government, and that there are controls in place to ensure that all disposal methods follow the regulations. Dodge adds that if anyone has concerns about material being disposed of at the landfill or the process involved in that disposal, they can contact the company to get a response to their concerns. The town of Mindanao has notified public health Sudbury and districts that due to water main repairs, water to the community was cut off at approximately 11 p.m. last night. A drinking water advisory is now in effect for all residents of Mindanao. A drinking water advisory means that people who take their water from the municipal system should not use it for drinking, making juice, infant formula or ice, cooking, washing uncooked fruit and vegetables, or brushing teeth. Repairs had been done to the water delivery system by the municipality, so the agency is erring on the side of caution. During the advisory, residents can bring and fill their own containers to the water treatment plant located at 61 Old Highway 551 in Mindanao. Public health staff will continue to monitor the situation and will notify the municipality when the drinking water advisory is lifted, and residents will be advised of that information. Local schools in the North Shore Corridor will take part in the Stuff the Bus campaign in partnership with Veterans Transportation. VT Espanola Limited's general manager, Alana Pelche, says students will be able to bring non-perishable goods to their respective schools to literally fill a bus for the local food banks. She says they will stuff the bus at S. Geiger Public School in Massey tomorrow, Wednesday, and then stuff in more non-perishable items at Espanola schools this Thursday. The campaign is entering its second decade, assisting individuals and families in need in the Espanola North Shore corridor. Espanola's Royal Canadian Legion Branch 39 is undertaking its 2026 wreath campaign in preparation for Remembrance Day.

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0: In Moose Sports, the Espanola Minor Hockey Association is excited to kick off another hockey season. Jennifer Coulard, the association's awards and publicity coordinator, says they have 48 players in their U7 program and a full U9 team competing in the Manitoulin Minor Hockey League. She says they are also icing two U11 teams, two U13 teams, a U15 team, and a U18 team competing in the NEHL. Collard adds they are also thrilled to celebrate a historic first with the creation of an all-girls U15 team, which will compete in the Sudbury Girls House League, representing an important step forward for female hockey development in Espanola. The association players are ready to hit the ice with the first game set following Thanksgiving. Tim Stützle had two goals and an assist as the Ottawa Senators defeated the Boston Bruins 4-1 last night. The only other Canadian team in action was the Winnipeg Jets, who beat the Pittsburgh Penguins 3-2. In off-ice news, Alex Ovechkin announced yesterday that this season, his 22nd year in the NHL, will be his last. The Washington Capitals captain holds the league's career goal-scoring record. And the Atlanta Falcons completed week 4 of the NFL season by crushing the New Orleans Saints 45-24 last night.
1: Moose weather for Espanola.
0: Sunny skies, increasing cloud later in the day, wind gusty at times, high of 16. Cloudy with chance of showers overnight, gusty winds, low of 13. Wednesday, a mix of sun and cloud, chance of showers, risk of a thunderstorm late in the day, gusty winds, high of 19. We're looking at 4 degrees at 7:36. Good morning.
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0: -4 degrees here at our studios at 90 Gray Street. Hey, this is Roz, your morning host here on the Moose 99.3, Espanola's biggest variety. You know what? It's already October. We're rolling into Halloween, Thanksgiving, and then, of course, we've already done the stories. Remembrance Day, the wreath campaign is underway by our local legions, so please support them as best as you can. And then we're into Christmas. And the Espanola Elks are, yeah, they're ready. They're getting organized. They're holding their Christmas market on November 14th from 10 a.m. to 2 p.m. at the Espanola Elks Hall. They're looking at coffee, baked goods, jewelry, candles and scents, wreaths, clothing, children's toys, homemade crafts. Soup and sandwich lunch will be also available for purchase. The price to get in is a non-perishable item for our local food bank. And if you're interested in being a vendor for this particular Christmas market, it fills up pretty darn fast. Get a hold of a local Espanola Elks member and get your name in there. Because, yeah, even though it's for next month and it's a ways away, they book up fast, believe me. And it's one of the best vendor shows of the year. Yeah, I love it for shopping for all those hard-to-buy people that I have to buy unique gifts for.
1: What do you think they'll be when they grow up?
2: Not sure. 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
1: Good thing the government's going back to basics with what kids are learning.
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1: None of us knows what they'll be when they grow up.
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0: A little bit of Blue Rodeo for you here on the Moose 94.1, 99.3, I should say, 94.1 is sister station. Yeah, I'm doing some work this weekend with them because I was doing the Ashley's Home Store Pinktober launch. Yes, Ashley's Home Store is trying to raise $10,000 between its three stores in Espanola, Sudbury, and North Bay. And to do that, they, of course, a portion of the of whatever they sell in each of these stores will go towards the fundraiser. As well, if you buy a VIP card, $30 of your VIP card payment will go towards it. And you can walk into the store anytime on Center Street in Espanola at $10 a pop and get yourself a ticket to win yourself. There's three great prizes. Grand prize is a $1,500 shopping spree at Ashley's Home Store. Yeah, that's pretty darn cool. So they're well on their way with doing that. And so if you wish to enter that draw, please do take a trip down to Ashley's Home Store on Center Street in Espanola. Drop in, get in the pink, buy yourself something. Maybe, you know, somebody needs something for their birthday or Christmas or something around the corner, and help the cause.
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0: Sunny skies, increasing cloud later in the day, wind gusty at times, high of 16. Cloudy with chance of showers overnight, gusty winds, low of 13. Wednesday, a mix of sun and cloud, chance of showers, risk of a thunderstorm late in the day, gusty winds, high of 19. 4 degrees at 7:56. We've got Fallout Boy waiting for you on the slab.
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1: I'm Rosalind Russell. The owner of the landfill in Espanola says he meets all legal requirements when it comes to the disposal of material from the Serpent River First Nation. Ernest Dodge of Dodge Haulage says there has been considerable discussion on social media about the landfill and the materials being accepted at the facility, adding he understands that people care about drinking water, the environment, and the long-term well-being of the community. He says material from the remediation of the former Cutler acid plant site on Serpent River First Nation meets all environmental compliance requirements. He points out that it is important that the public receives the correct information from people who are qualified and understand the environmental compliance process put in place by the government, and that there are controls in place to ensure that all disposal methods follow the regulations. Dodge adds that if anyone has concerns about material being disposed of at the landfill or the process involved in that disposal, they can contact the company to get a response to their concerns. The town of Mindanao has notified public health Sudbury and districts that due to water main repairs, water to the community was cut off at approximately 11 p.m. last night. A drinking water advisory is now in effect for all residents of Mindanao. A drinking water advisory means that people who take their water from the municipal system should not use it for drinking, making juice, infant formula or ice, cooking, washing uncooked fruit and vegetables, or brushing teeth. Repairs had been done to the water delivery system by the municipality, so the agency is erring on the side of caution. During the advisory, residents can bring and fill their own containers to the water treatment plant located at 61 Old Highway 551 in Mindanao. Public health staff will continue to monitor the situation and will notify the municipality when the drinking water advisory is lifted, and residents will be advised of that information. Local schools in the North Shore Corridor will take part in the Stuff the Bus campaign in partnership with Veterans Transportation. VT Espanola Limited's General Manager Alana Pelche says students will be able to bring non-perishable goods to their respective schools to literally fill a bus for the local food banks. She says they will stuff the bus at S. Geiger Public School in Massey tomorrow, Wednesday, and then stuff in more non-perishable items at Espanola schools this Thursday. The campaign is entering its second decade, assisting individuals and families in need in the Espanola North Shore corridor. Espanola's Royal Canadian Legion Branch 39 is undertaking its 2026 wreath campaign in preparation for Remembrance Day. Businesses and individuals are encouraged to purchase a wreath to mark November 11th. The wreaths will be part of the ceremony on Remembrance Day, acknowledging the contributions of veterans to past and present conflicts around the globe. The wreaths can be purchased for $75 for a large, $50 for a small. This year will be a special one, since not only is the local branch but the national branch celebrating its 100th anniversary. The Legion will also begin its poppy campaign soon, and volunteers are more than welcome to take part. For more information or to volunteer, contact the Legion.
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1: In Moose Sports, the Espanola Minor Hockey Association is excited to kick off another hockey season. Jennifer Coulard, the association's awards and publicity coordinator, says they have 48 players in their U7 program and a full U9 team competing in the Manitoulin Minor Hockey League. She says they are also icing two U11 teams, two U13 teams, a U15 team, and a U18 team competing in the NEHL. Collard, as they are also thrilled to celebrate a historic first with the creation of an all-girls U15 team, which will compete in the Sudbury Girls House League, representing an important step forward for female hockey development in Espanola. The association players are ready to hit the ice with the first game set following Thanksgiving. Tim Stützle had two goals and an assist as the Ottawa Senators defeated the Boston Bruins 4-1 last night. The only other Canadian team in action was the Winnipeg Jets, who beat the Pittsburgh Penguins 3-2. In off-ice news, Alex Ovechkin announced yesterday that this season, his 22nd year in the NHL, will be his last. the Washington Capitals captain, holds the league's career goal-scoring record. And the Atlanta Falcons completed week four of the NFL season by crushing the New Orleans Saints 45-24 last night.
0: Moose weather for Espanola.
1: Sunny skies, increasing cloud later in the day, wind gusty at times, high of 16. Cloudy with chance of showers overnight, gusty winds low of 13. Wednesday, a mix of sun and cloud, chance of showers, risk of a thunderstorm late in the day, gusty winds high of 19.
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0: storm.
1: Good morning, everybody. Look at that sunshine outside. You're looking at enjoying yourself and getting out there. I would love for you to share some of your beauty of the fall. Brenda Houle is one of our fans, and she is a beautiful photographer from the local area, and she loves getting out there in the early morning and taking some beautiful photos, and I'm very thankful that she loves to share them with the Moose 99.3 for our weather updates. If you have some beautiful photographs of fall events or the outside, beauty of nature, please send them to me. Text 705-869-6999. 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

0: Thanksgiving is on Monday, and if you don't have any time for baking, well, I have the answer for you. Hey, this is Roz, your morning host here on The Moose. The Espanola Hospital Auxiliary is hosting a bake sale this Thursday. 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
0: Sunny skies, increasing cloud later in the day, wind gusty at times, high of 16. Cloudy with chance of showers overnight, gusty winds low of 13. Wednesday, a mix of sun and cloud, chance of showers, risk of a thunderstorm late in the day, gusty winds high of 19.
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1: I'm Roslyn Russell. The owner of the landfill in Espanola says he meets all legal requirements when it comes to the disposal of material from the Serpent River First Nation. Ernest Dodge of Dodge Haulage says there has been considerable discussion on social media about the landfill and the materials being accepted at the facility, adding he understands that people care about drinking water, the environment, and the long-term well-being of the community. He says material from the remediation of the former Cutler acid plant site on Serpent River First Nation meets all environmental compliance requirements. He points out that it is important that the public receives the correct information from people who are qualified and understand the environmental compliance process put in place by the government, and that there are controls in place to ensure that all disposal methods follow the regulations. Dodge adds that if anyone has concerns about material being disposed of at the landfill or the process involved in that disposal, they can contact the company to get a response to their concerns. The town of Mindanao has notified Public Health Sudbury and districts that due to water main repairs, water to the community was cut off at approximately 11 p.m. last night. A drinking water advisory is now in effect for all residents of Mindanao. A drinking water advisory means that people who take their water from the municipal system should not use it for drinking, making juice, infant formula or ice, cooking, washing uncooked fruit and vegetables, or brushing teeth. Repairs had been done to the water delivery system by the municipality, so the agency is erring on the side of caution. During the advisory, residents can bring and fill their own containers to the water treatment plant located at 61 Old Highway 551 in Mindanao. Public health staff will continue to monitor the situation and will notify the municipality when the drinking water advisory is lifted, and residents will be advised of that information. Local schools in the North Shore Corridor will take part in the Stuff the Bus campaign in partnership with Veterans Transportation. VT Espanola Limited's general manager, Elena Pelche, says students will be able to bring non-perishable goods to their respective schools to literally fill a bus for the local food banks. She says they will stuff the bus at S. Geiger Public School in Massey tomorrow, Wednesday, and then stuff in more non-perishable items at Espanola schools this Thursday. The campaign is entering its second decade, assisting individuals and families in need in the Espanola and North Shore corridor. Espanola's Royal Canadian Legion Branch 39 is undertaking its 2026 wreath campaign in preparation for Remembrance Day. Businesses and individuals are encouraged to purchase a wreath to mark November 11th. The wreaths will be part of the ceremony on Remembrance Day, acknowledging the contributions of veterans to past and present conflicts around the globe. The wreaths can be purchased for $75 for a large, $50 for a small. This year will be a special one, since not only is the local branch but the national branch celebrating its 100th anniversary. The Legion will also begin its poppy campaign soon, and volunteers are more than welcome to take part. For more information or to volunteer, contact the Legion.
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1: In Moose Sports, the Espanola Minor Hockey Association is excited to kick off another hockey season. Jennifer Coulard, the association's awards and publicity coordinator, says they have 48 players in their U7 program and a full U9 team competing in the Manitoulin Minor Hockey League. She says they are also icing two U11 teams, two U13 teams, a U15 team,

0: Penguins 3-2. In off-ice news, Alex Ovechkin announced yesterday that this season, his 22nd year in the NHL, will be his last. The Washington Capitals captain holds the league's career goal-scoring record. And the Atlanta Falcons completed week four of the NFL season by crushing the New Orleans Saints 45-24 last night.
1: Moose weather for Espanola.
0: Sunny skies, increasing cloud later in the day, wind gusty at times, high of 16. Cloudy with chance of showers overnight, gusty winds low of 13. Wednesday, a mix of sun and cloud, chance of showers, risk of a thunderstorm late in the day, gusty winds high of 19.
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0: There's less than 20 left. Less than 20 left of what? 20 tickets, that is. Hey, this is Roz from the Moose. Have you got your Espanola Elks Elimination Draw dinner and dance tickets yet? Music by DJ Ryan Mack. It's going to be held on October 24th from 4:30 p.m. to 1 a.m. at the Espanola Elks Hall. 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

0: Are you bananas for curling? Well, you're going to love this. The Curling Bananas Charity Bonspiel is set for Halloween weekend in support of the Northern Ontario Families of Children with Cancer. The Espanola Curling Club's Logan Emery says this is the first time they're hosting the event to assist the kids who need it most. He says the Bonspiel will take place October 30th and 31st. A Halloween weekend. Registration is $400 per team, and that guarantees you 3 6 end games, Saturday lunch and dinner, as well as 4 banana costumes for your team. 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And a huge shout out to everyone who takes part, since all the proceeds will support Northern Ontario Families of Children with Cancer. 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
5: Moose weather for Espanola.
0: Sunny skies, increasing cloud later in the day, wind gusty at times, high of 16. Cloudy with chance of showers overnight, gusty winds low of 13. Wednesday, a mix of sun and cloud, chance of showers, risk of a thunderstorm late in the day, gusty winds high of 19.
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1: I'm Rosalind Russell. The owner of the landfill in Espanola says he meets all legal requirements when it comes to the disposal of material from the Serpent River First Nation. Ernest Dodge of Dodge Haulage says there has been considerable discussion on social media about the landfill and the materials being accepted at the facility, adding he understands that people care about drinking water, the environment, and the long-term well-being of the community. He says material from the remediation of the former Cutler acid plant site on Serpent River First Nation meets all environmental compliance requirements. He points out that it is important that the public receives the correct information from people who are qualified and understand the environmental compliance process put in place by the government, and that there are controls in place to ensure that all disposal methods follow the regulations. Dodge adds that if anyone has concerns about material being disposed of at the landfill or the process involved in that disposal, they can contact the company to get a response to their concerns. The town of Mindanao has notified public health Sudbury and districts that due to water main repairs, water to the community was cut off at approximately 11 p.m. last night. A drinking water advisory is now in effect for all residents of Mindanao. A drinking water advisory means that people who take their water from the municipal system should not use it for drinking, making juice, infant formula or ice, cooking, washing uncooked fruit and vegetables, or brushing teeth. Repairs had been done to the water delivery system by the municipality, so the agency is erring on the side of caution. During the advisory, residents can bring and fill their own containers to the water treatment plant located at 61 Old Highway 551 in Mindanao. Public health staff will continue to monitor the situation and will notify the municipality when the drinking water advisory is lifted, and residents will be advised of that information. Local schools in the North Shore Corridor will take part in the Stuff the Bus campaign in partnership with Veterans Transportation. VT Espanola Limited's General Manager Elena Pelche says students will be able to bring non-perishable goods to their respective schools to literally fill a bus for the local food banks. She says they will stuff the bus at S. Geiger Public School in Massey tomorrow, Wednesday, and then stuff in more non-perishable items at Espanola schools this Thursday. The campaign is entering its second decade, assisting individuals and families in need in the Espanola North Shore corridor. Espanola's Royal Canadian Legion Branch 39 is undertaking its 2026 wreath campaign in preparation for Remembrance Day. Businesses and individuals are encouraged to purchase a wreath to mark November 11th. The wreaths will be part of the ceremony on Remembrance Day, acknowledging the contributions of veterans to past and present conflicts around the globe. The wreaths can be purchased for $75 for a large, $50 for a small. This year will be a special one, since not only is the local branch but the national branch celebrating its 100th anniversary. The Legion will also begin its poppy campaign soon, and volunteers are more than welcome to take part. For more information or to volunteer, contact the Legion.
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1: In Moose Sports, the Espanola Minor Hockey Association is excited to kick off another hockey season. Jennifer Coulard, the association's awards and publicity coordinator, says they have 48 players in their U7 program and a full U9 team competing in the Manitoulin Minor Hockey League. She says they are also icing two U11 teams, two U13 teams, a U15 team, and a U18 team competing in the NEHL. Collard adds they are also thrilled to celebrate a historic first with the creation of an all-girls U15 team, which will compete in the Sudbury Girls House League, representing an important step forward for female hockey development in Espanola. The association players are ready to hit the ice with the first game set following Thanksgiving. Tim Stützle had two goals and an assist as the Ottawa Senators defeated the Boston Bruins 4-1 last night. The only other Canadian team in action was the Winnipeg Jets, who beat the Pittsburgh Penguins 3-2. In off-ice news, Alex Ovechkin announced yesterday that this season, his 22nd year in the NHL, will be his last. the Washington Capitals captain holds the league's career goal-scoring record. And the Atlanta Falcons completed week four of the NFL season by crushing the New Orleans Saints 45-24 last night.
0: Moose weather for Espanola.
1: Sunny skies, increasing cloud later in the day. Wind gusty at times, high of 16. Cloudy with chance of showers overnight. Gusty winds, low of 13. Wednesday, a mix of sun and cloud, chance of showers. Risk of a thunderstorm late in the day. Gusty winds, high of 19.
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0: Thanksgiving is on a Monday, and if you don't have any time for baking, well, I have the answer for you. Hey, this is Roz, your morning host here on The Moose. The Espanola Hospital Auxiliary is hosting a bake sale this Thursday. That's right. Thursday, October 8th from 9 in the morning till 3 p.m. in front of the gift shop located in the Espanola Regional Hospital. And everybody knows those people can bake. The Espanola Hospital Auxiliary bake sale this Thursday, just in time for Thanksgiving. Enjoy.
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0: October is internationally recognized as Breast Cancer Awareness Month, so get yourself in the pink. Hey, this is Roz, your morning host here on The Moose. 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She works at Robinson's PharmaSave, and she's hosting a draw for the month of October. 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That's Lisa, L-I-S-A, Sowers, S-O-W-E-R-S, 85, at gmail.com. Again, Lisa Sowers 85 at gmail.com, and she'll put your name in the draw and confirm your entries. All proceeds at the end of the month will go to the Northeast Cancer Center.
1: The town of Espanola swabbing of the water main is now underway.
0: The town of Espanola and Aqua are conducting its water main swabbing program this week. The following streets will be swabbed or affected tonight, Tuesday, October 6th. Jean Street, Elizabeth Street, Gus Mason Street, and Amadori Court, 596 to 825 2nd Avenue, 436 to 481 and 548 Barber Street, 639 to 690 Catherine Street, and 401 Wood Street. Hours of swabbing are from 9 p.m. to 5 a.m. each night. Affected residents are advised to turn off their water main valves between 9 p.m. and 6 a.m. during the swabbing process. This precaution will help prevent debris from entering your home's plumbing, which could cause low or no water pressure. Any debris that enters private plumbing systems will be the resident's responsibility to remove.
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0: Sunny skies, increasing cloud later in the day, wind gusty at times, high of 16. Cloudy with chance of showers overnight, gusty winds, low of 13. Wednesday, a mix of sun and cloud, chance of showers, risk of a thunderstorm late in the day, gusty winds, high of 19.
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0: There's less than 20 left. Less than 20 left of what? 20 tickets, that is. Hey, this is Roz from the Moose. Have you got your Espanola Elks Elimination Draw dinner and dance tickets yet? Music by DJ Ryan Mack. It's going to be held on October 24th from 4:30 p.m. to 1 a.m. at the Espanola Elks Hall. 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But there's less than 20 left. If you want your ticket, please reach out to a local Elks member or message them on Facebook. 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

0: Well, that's it for me today. It's an absolutely beautiful autumn day. Going to go home, do some cleaning, and do some, just maybe read a good book. I've got a whole bunch of books. Speaking of books, I have bags of books to give away. Yes, I do not want to throw these out. I am downsizing. Moi, Roz, your morning host, is getting rid of this stuff. And they are excellent books. There's Ludlum, there's Cussler, there's Patterson. They're all a mix, and they're great for your winter reading. If you want a bag of books, please text me at 705-869-6999 to arrange pickup. That's 705-869-6999. I really, really treasure books, and I hope that you do too. Also, if you've got something going on in your area of the woods, news or event, please text 705-869-6999 and keep me in the loop. Again, bags of books to give away. You know how to reach me. Looking forward to seeing you. Have a great day.
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3: Moose weather for Espanola.
0: Sunny skies, increasing cloud later in the day. Wind gusty at times, high of 16. Cloudy with chance of showers overnight. Gusty winds, low of 13. Wednesday, a mix of sun and cloud, chance of showers. Risk of a thunderstorm late in the day. Gusty winds, high of 19.
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4: Sunny skies, increasing cloud later in the day, wind gusty at times, high of 16. Cloudy with chance of showers overnight, gusty winds low of 13. Wednesday, a mix of sun and cloud, chance of showers, risk of a thunderstorm late in the day, gusty winds high of 19.
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5: Sunny skies, increasing cloud later in the day, wind gusty at times, high of 16. Cloudy with chance of showers overnight, gusty winds low of 13. Wednesday, a mix of sun and cloud, chance of showers, risk of a thunderstorm late in the day, gusty winds high of 19.
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5: Moose weather for Espanola.
6: Sunny skies, increasing cloud later in the day, wind gusty at times, high of 16. Cloudy with chance of showers overnight, gusty winds low of 13. Wednesday, a mix of sun and cloud, chance of showers, risk of a thunderstorm late in the day, gusty winds, high of 19.
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3: Sunny skies, increasing cloud later in the day, wind gusty at times, high of 16, cloudy with chance of showers overnight, gusty winds low of 13. Wednesday, a mix of sun and cloud, chance of showers, risk of a thunderstorm late in the day, gusty winds high of 19.
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1: I'm Rosalind Russell. The owner of the landfill in Espanola says he meets all legal requirements when it comes to the disposal of material from the Serpent River First Nation. Ernest Dodge of Dodge Haulage says there has been considerable discussion on social media about the landfill and the materials being accepted at the facility, adding he understands that people care about drinking water, the environment, and the long-term well-being of the community. He says material from the remediation of the former Cutler acid plant site on Serpent River First Nation meets all environmental compliance requirements. He points out that it is important that the public receives the correct information from people who are qualified and understand the environmental compliance process put in place by the government, and that there are controls in place to ensure that all disposal methods follow the regulations. Dodge adds that if anyone has concerns about material being disposed of at the landfill or the process involved in that disposal, they can contact the company to get a response to their concerns. The town of Mindanao has notified public health Sudbury and districts that due to water main repairs, water to the community was cut off at approximately 11 p.m. last night. A drinking water advisory is now in effect for all residents of Mindanao. A drinking water advisory means that people who take their water from the municipal system should not use it for drinking, making juice, infant formula or ice, cooking, washing uncooked fruit and vegetables, or brushing teeth. Repairs had been done to the water delivery system by the municipality, so the agency is erring on the side of caution. During the advisory, residents can bring and fill their own containers to the water treatment plant located at 61 Old Highway 551 in Mindanao. Public health staff will continue to monitor the situation and will notify the municipality when the drinking water advisory is lifted, and residents will be advised of that information. Local schools in the North Shore Corridor will take part in the Stuff the Bus campaign in partnership with Veterans Transportation. VT Espanola Limited's general manager, Elena Pelche, says students will be able to bring non-perishable goods to their respective schools to literally fill a bus for the local food banks. She says they will stuff the bus at S. Geiger Public School in Massey tomorrow, Wednesday, and then stuff in more non-perishable items at Espanola schools this Thursday. The campaign is entering its second decade, assisting individuals and families in need in the Espanola and North Shore corridor. Espanola's Royal Canadian Legion Branch 39 is undertaking its 2026 wreath campaign in preparation for Remembrance Day. Businesses and individuals are encouraged to purchase a wreath to mark November 11th. The wreaths will be part of the ceremony on Remembrance Day, acknowledging the contributions of veterans to past and present conflicts around the globe. The wreaths can be purchased for $75 for a large, $50 for a small. This year will be a special one, since not only is the local branch but the national branch celebrating its 100th anniversary. The Legion will also begin its poppy campaign soon, and volunteers are more than welcome to take part. For more information or to volunteer, contact the Legion.
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1: In Moose Sports, the Espanola Minor Hockey Association is excited to kick off another hockey season. Jennifer Coulard, the association's awards and publicity coordinator, says they have 48 players in their U7 program and a full U9 team competing in the Manitoulin Minor Hockey League. She says they are also icing two U11 teams, two U13 teams, a U15 team, and a U18 team competing in the NEHL. Collard adds they are also thrilled to celebrate a historic first with the creation of an all-girls U15 team, which will compete in the Sudbury Girls House League, representing an important step forward for female hockey development in Espanola. The association players are ready to hit the ice with the first game set following Thanksgiving. Tim Stützle had two goals and an assist as the Ottawa Senators defeated the Boston Bruins 4-1 last night. The only other Canadian team in action was the Winnipeg Jets, who beat the Pittsburgh Penguins 3-2. In off-ice news, Alex Ovechkin announced yesterday that this season, his 22nd year in the NHL, will be his last. the Washington Capitals captain, holds the league's career goal-scoring record. And the Atlanta Falcons completed week four of the NFL season by crushing the New Orleans Saints 45-24 last night.
0: Moose weather for Espanola.
1: Sunny skies, increasing cloud later in the day, wind gusty at times, high of 16. Cloudy with chance of showers overnight, gusty winds, low of 13. Wednesday, a mix of sun and cloud, chance of showers, risk of a thunderstorm late in the day, gusty winds, high of 19.
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6: Sunny skies, increasing cloud later in the day, wind gusty at times, high of 16. Cloudy with chance of showers overnight, gusty winds low of 13. Wednesday, a mix of sun and cloud, chance of showers, risk of a thunderstorm late in the day, gusty winds high of 19.
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3: Moose weather for Espanola.
4: Sunny skies, increasing cloud later in the day, wind gusty at times, high of 16. Cloudy with chance of showers overnight, gusty winds, low of 13. Wednesday, a mix of sun and cloud, chance of showers, risk of a thunderstorm late in the day, gusty winds, high of 19.
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6: Sunny skies, increasing cloud later in the day, wind gusty at times, high of 16. Cloudy with chance of showers overnight, gusty winds low of 13. Wednesday, a mix of sun and cloud, chance of showers, risk of a thunderstorm late in the day, gusty winds, high of 19.
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3: Sunny skies, increasing cloud later in the day, wind gusty at times, high of 16, cloudy with chance of showers overnight, gusty winds low of 13. Wednesday, a mix of sun and cloud, chance of showers, risk of a thunderstorm late in the day, gusty winds high of 19.
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0: Lesser in by Bush, 99.3 Moose FM. And this Thursday marks the second Thursday of October, and every second Thursday of every month, the Manitoulin Coin Club's hosting their get-togethers over at the Gourbet Library, and all are welcome to attend. So if you got a coin collection you want to bring there and show off or have those coins appraised, feel free to do that. They're hoping to meet some beginner and expert coin collectors, or just those curious about coins, banknotes, and Manitoulin tokens. It'll be at 2:15 p.m. this Thursday over at the Gourbet Library. And if you have any questions or want more info, just contact Rick DuPont. You can reach him at 705-897-3222.
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5: Moose weather for Espanola.
6: Sunny skies, increasing cloud later in the day. Wind gusty at times, high of 16. Cloudy with chance of showers overnight. Gusty winds, low of 13. Wednesday, a mix of sun and cloud, chance of showers. Risk of a thunderstorm late in the day. Gusty winds, high of 19.
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0: 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We are the Moose.
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And would you save my soul?

0: on 99.3 Moves FM, Espanola's biggest variety. And this is awesome. I guess Mexico's newest and tiniest National Guard recruit is a 13-month-old Chihuahua. So I'm reading that this Chihuahua weighs just 15 pounds and stands 8 inches tall, but he's training for search and rescue work alongside the force's much bigger dogs. And they say, complete with a tactical vest, helmet, goggles, and a tiny camera. Commando is his name. He tackles stairs and obstacles like a seasoned pro. And Commando also attends school events and civic ceremonies. He's one of about 350 canine members of the National Guard there. So pretty awesome. Commando, this Chihuahua, taking a bite out of crime, but probably a very small bite.
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4: Sunny skies, increasing cloud later in the day, wind gusty at times, high of 16, cloudy with chance of showers overnight, gusty winds low of 13. Wednesday, a mix of sun and cloud, chance of showers, risk of a thunderstorm late in the day, gusty winds high of 19.
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0: by John Mellencamp on 99.3 Moose FM. And what are you planning on wearing for a Halloween costume this year? Because we're into October now, and a good chance you might see some of these costumes. So this data comes from a Talker Research survey of about 2,000 people that was conducted online. And the survey was asking about overused Halloween costumes or the most played out Halloween costumes. Now let's see what they got on here. There was a pirate, the Joker, also a hippie, minion, thing one and thing two, and Where's Waldo? So with that one making the list, I guess he's been found one too many times now. What are you planning for a Halloween costume this year, though? Shoot us a text.
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7: Moose weather for Espanola.
8: Sunny skies, increasing cloud later in the day, wind gusty at times, high of 16, cloudy with chance of showers overnight, gusty winds low of 13. Wednesday, a mix of sun and cloud, chance of showers, risk of a thunderstorm late in the day, gusty winds high of 19.
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4: 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She works at Robinson's PharmaSafe, and she's hosting a draw for the month of October. 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Again, Lisa Sowers, 85, at gmail.com. And she'll put your name in the draw and confirm your entry. All proceeds at the end of the month will go to the Northeast Cancer Center.
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1: There ain't no rest for the wicked. That's Cage the Elephant on 99.3 Moose FM. And a bit earlier, we were talking about Chihuahua that's joined the National Guard in Mexico. And this to do with dogs, too. If you've ever wondered why dogs tilt their heads when you talk to them, scientists say that they still don't have a definitive answer, but it might help dogs investigate sounds, see your face better, or help them process words that they recognize. So in one study, dogs that were good at learning toy names tilted their heads far more often than other dogs. And then another study found that dogs tilted more when owners used familiar phrases. So it sounds like it's basically just a sign they're paying attention, although these researchers haven't really cracked the mystery yet. All this has me thinking of, though, is that that's the exact same look I give someone when they're trying to explain cryptocurrency to me.
2: The town of Espanola swabbing of the water main is now underway.
3: The town of Espanola and Aqua are conducting its water main swabbing program this week. The following streets will be swabbed or affected tonight, Tuesday, October 6th. Jean Street, Elizabeth Street, Gus Mason Street, and Amadori Court, 596 to 825 2nd Avenue, 436 to 481 and 548 Barber Street, 639 to 690 Catherine Street, and 401 Wood Street. Hours of swabbing are from 9 p.m. to 5 a.m. each night. Affected residents are advised to turn off their water main valves between 9 p.m. and 6 a.m. during the swabbing process. This precaution will help prevent debris from entering your home's plumbing, which could cause low or no water pressure. Any debris that enters private plumbing systems will be the resident's responsibility to remove.
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3: Sunny skies, increasing cloud later in the day, wind gusty at times, high of 16. Cloudy with chance of showers overnight, gusty winds, low of 13. Wednesday, a mix of sun and cloud, chance of showers, risk of a thunderstorm late in the day, gusty winds, high of 19.
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1: Good afternoon, I am Mauricio Prado. Espanola's Royal Canadian Legion Branch 39 is undertaking its 2026 wreath campaign in preparation for Remembrance Day. Businesses and individuals are encouraged to purchase a wreath to mark November 11th. The wreaths will be part of the ceremony on Remembrance Day, acknowledging the contributions of veterans to past and present conflicts around the globe. The wreaths can be purchased for $75 for a large, $50 for a small. This year will be a special one, since not only is the local branch, but the national branch is celebrating its 100th anniversary. The Legion will also begin its poppy campaign soon, and volunteers are more than welcome to take part. For more information or to volunteer, contact the Legion. The owner of the landfill in Espanola says he meets all legal requirements when it comes to the disposal of material from the Serpent River First Nation. Ernest Dodge of Dodge Haulage says there has been considerable discussion on social media concerning the landfill and the materials being accepted at the facility, adding he understands that people care about drinking water, the environment, and the long-term well-being of the community. He says material from the remediation of the former Coulter Acid Plant site on Serpent River First Nation meets all environmental compliance requirements. He points out that it is important that the public receives the correct information from people who are qualified and understand the environmental compliance process put in place by the government, and that there are controls in place to ensure that all disposal methods follow regulations. Dutch adds that if anyone has concerns about materials being disposed of at the landfill or the process involved in the disposal, they can contact the company to get a response to their concerns. Local schools in the North Shore Corridor will be part of the Stop the Bus campaign in partnership with Veterans Transportation. VT Espanola Limited's General Manager Alana Peltier says students will be able to bring non-perishable goods to their respective schools to literally fill a bus for the local food banks. She says they will stuff the bus at S. Geiger Public School in Macy tomorrow, and then stuff in more non-perishable items at Espanola schools this Thursday. The campaign is entering its second decade, assisting individuals and families in need in the Espanola and North Shore Corridor.
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3: In sports, it's a 9-game Tuesday night in the NHL. 3 Canadian teams are included in the action. Montreal plays host to Carolina, Toronto entertains Nashville, and Ottawa's in Detroit.
0: Moose weather for Espanola.
3: Cloudy, chance of showers and a low of 10 tonight. Mainly cloudy tomorrow, chance of showers and a high of 18.

0: by JJ Wild on 99.3 Moose FM. 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If you're looking for anything like that, any Moose FM branded clothing, maybe you want to get a gift for someone. 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
3: Cloudy, chance of showers and a low of 10 tonight. Mainly cloudy tomorrow, chance of showers and a high of 18.
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0: It's more of the music you love. 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

0: Montel Jordan. This is how we do it. 99.3 Moose FM. And these are some tips that might come in handy these days from financial advisor and writer Christopher Liu of Blueprint Financial is realistic ways to make extra side money. One of his tips was to sell your existing skills. So he says the easiest side income is often charging for something you already know how to do, whether it's bookkeeping, first aid training, trades work, or marketing. Another one he's got is renting out what you already own. So maybe a spare room or a parking spot, a basement suite or camper, turn that into income. His next tip was selling what you're not using. So he says your closets and garage may be hiding hundreds or even thousands of dollars in unused electronics, tools, bikes, furniture, the list goes on. Also maybe prepare for thousands of Facebook Marketplace no-shows. That's I'll add that in there. He says, too, that gig apps can pay if you work them right. So ride, share, and delivery apps offer quick, flexible income, but timing is everything. So focus on the busy periods, use multiple apps, and track your vehicle expenses. So, yeah, no kidding, your hours might be flexible, but gas prices aren't. And his final thoughts were extra income doesn't have to mean starting an entirely new career. Before taking on a side hustle, look at the skills, assets, and belongings you already have. Run the numbers and make sure you report the income. And yeah, any extra side money you can make these days can go a long way. So take it or leave it. Just some tips from financial advisor and writer Christopher Liu of Blueprint Financial of some realistic ways to make some extra side money.
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6: Moose weather for Espanola.
7: Cloudy, chance of showers and a low of 10 tonight. Mainly cloudy tomorrow, chance of showers and a high of 18.
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It'll be faster." 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
1: Good afternoon, I am Mauricio Prado. Espanola's Royal Canadian Legion Branch 39 is undertaking its 2026 wreath campaign in preparation for Remembrance Day. Businesses and individuals are encouraged to purchase a wreath to mark November 11th. The wreaths will be part of the ceremony on Remembrance Day, acknowledging the contributions of veterans to past and present conflicts around the globe. The wreaths can be purchased for $75 for a large, $50 for a small. This year will be a special one, since not only is the local branch, but the national branch is celebrating its 100th anniversary. The Legion will also begin its puppy campaign soon, and volunteers are more than welcome to take part. For more information or to volunteer, contact the Legion. The owner of the landfill in Espanola says he meets all legal requirements when it comes to the disposal of material from the Serpent River First Nation. Ernest Dodge of Dodge Haulage says there has been considerable discussion on social media concerning the landfill and the materials being accepted at the facility, adding he understands that people care about drinking water, the environment, and the long-term well-being of the community. He says material from the remediation of the former Coulter Acid Plant site on Serpent River First Nation meets all environmental compliance requirements. He points out that it is important that the public receive the correct information from people who are qualified and understand the environmental compliance process put in place by the government, and that there are controls in place to ensure that all disposal methods follow regulations. Dodge adds that if anyone has concerns about materials being disposed of at the landfill or the process involved in the disposal, they can contact the company to get a response to their concerns. Local schools in the North Shore Corridor will be part of the Stop the Bus campaign in partnership with Veterans Transportation. VT Espanola Limited's General Manager Alana Peltier says students will be able to bring non-perishable goods to their respective schools to literally fill a bus for the local food banks. She says they will stuff the bus at S. Geiger Public School in Macy tomorrow and then stuff in more non-perishable items at Espanola schools this Thursday. The campaign is entering its second decade, assisting individuals and families in need in the Espanola and North Shore Corridor.
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4: In sports, it's a 9-game Tuesday night in the NHL. Three Canadian teams are included in the action. Montreal plays host to Carolina, Toronto entertains Nashville, and Ottawa's in Detroit.
0: Moose weather for Espanola.
5: Cloudy, chance of showers and a low of 10 tonight. Mainly cloudy tomorrow, chance of showers and a high of 18.
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3: Moose weather for Espanola.
4: Cloudy, chance of showers and a low of 10 tonight. Mainly cloudy tomorrow, chance of showers and a high of 18.
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0: put my summer clothes in storage for the winter. 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

0: Wild in the City on 99.3 Moose FM. And here's a tip from food writer Michael Paul. And he says home cooking or cooking at home more often can help you eat healthier. So he says it helps by reducing the amount of ultra-processed foods you're eating. And he acknowledges that busy schedules and food costs can make that difficult. But he suggests starting small. If you rarely cook, try once a week. If you already do that, add another night. And home cooking, it doesn't have to mean complicated or time-consuming meals. He just says that if you think you're too busy to cook at home, remember that we make time for the things we value and points to the hours we spend scrolling on our phones. So sounds good. Tonight's homemade meal, cereal.
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4: Moose weather for Espanola.
5: Cloudy, chance of showers and a low of 10 tonight. Mainly cloudy tomorrow, chance of showers and a high of 18.
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2: Moose weather for Espanola.
3: Cloudy, chance of showers and a low of 10 tonight. Mainly cloudy tomorrow, chance of showers and a high of 18.
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2: Everyone knows you don't let a kid swim unsupervised. You don't touch a baking tray straight out of the oven.
3: Ouch!
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4: Cloudy, chance of showers and a low of 10 tonight. Mainly cloudy tomorrow, chance of showers and a high of 18.
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3: Cloudy, chance of showers and a low of 10 tonight. Mainly cloudy tomorrow, chance of showers and a high of 18.
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6: Moose weather for Espanola.
7: Cloudy, chance of showers and a low of 10 tonight. Mainly cloudy tomorrow, chance of showers and a high of 18.
6: Broadcasting live from Robinson Huron Treaty Territory at 90 Gray Street. 99.3 Moose FM is CJJM. Espanola's biggest variety.
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